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7: Hello, live line. 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
7: 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Any song I want?
8: Yeah.
7: 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Well, I like to play songs that a lot of people love. 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
8: Okay, that's fine.
7: Good party song to hype everybody up. What's your name? Where are you from?
8: I'm Deshaun from Seattle.
7: All right, Deshaun. Thanks for

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0: 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Liveline, hi, who's this?
1: Hi, this is Olivia. Me and my brothers are wanting to request a song.
0: Yeah, which one?
1: Baba Baba Instinct.
0: Oh, perfect. Everybody still loves it. 26 years later.
1: Yes.
0: Where are you calling from?
1: Arkansas, Manila.
0: And why do you want to hear Bye Bye Bye?
1: My brothers have been asking for a week.
0: Oh, really?
1: We tried to get through last Friday, but no one answered.
0: Oh, yeah, we were so busy. We probably saw your call and said, oh, I don't want to talk to them. No, we didn't do that. Hey, you're on now, though. Say hi to the millions of people all over the continent.
1: Hi.
0: Hey.
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0: 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So much going on this week. Shout-outs, dedications, your requests, we do it all. 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It's 85-LIVE-LINE. Hello.
1: Hate That I Made You Love Me by Ariana Grande.
0: Of course. Yeah, that was our number three request last week. We got a ton of calls for it already tonight. What's your name?
1: Sophia.
0: Her new album comes out in about a month.
1: Yep, I can't wait.
0: Where are you calling from?
1: Columbus, Ohio.
0: All right. What are you doing?
1: Just driving to get some coffee.
0: Oh, I love coffee now. I used to hate it, but now I'm, like, into it. Only one specific drink, though, like an iced mocha latte.
1: just a frappuccino, caramel frappe.
0: Well, here's your song. Thanks for calling Live Line.
1: Yep, no problem. Bye-bye.

0: hear?
1: Hi. I want to hear Dua Lipa.
0: Yeah. Which song?
1: One Kiss.
0: That's a great song. Who's this?
1: Yeah. It's John.
0: Hi, John. Where are you?
1: John and Jade, Winnipeg.
0: What's going on tonight?
1: We're just hanging out.
0: Yeah. Any big plans this summer?
1: Elkhorn and Las Vegas.
0: Oh, you're going to go to Las Vegas?
1: Oh, yeah.
0: All right. All right. And how much money are you bringing?
1: 500.
0: You think that'll be enough?
1: Probably not.
0: And how long do you think that'll take to spend it?
1: Like 5 minutes.
0: Yeah. Put it all on one pull.
1: Yeah.
0: And now Dua Lipa's married. Did you hear about that?
1: Oh, really?
0: Yeah, she just got married to this guy who's actually pretty attractive, but in all their wedding pictures, he's holding her butt. I was like, can you be a little more classy than that?
1: Oh, right.
0: Oh, well, he's a lucky guy,
1: Yeah.
0: And I'd love to give her one kiss.
1: Oh, my.

0: Malcolm Todd, Earrings, our seventh most requested song right now. He should be on the show any time now, not tonight, but in the next couple days or weeks. I don't know. He's supposed to be here last Friday night. But then he had to cancel, reschedule, so we're working on it. Also, we're going to do the brand new Taylor Swift, I Knew It, I Knew You, next. We just got a request for that from Jenna in Abilene, Texas. And your chance now to win on the Secret Sound.
1: Secret Sound.
0: Secret Sound. Yes, this is the same one from this past Friday night, which we did not get a winner for. So if you can be first to call us, correctly identify it, you'll win a fabulous prize of a Liveline t-shirt. You'll also be in the drawing for a brand new record player, courtesy of Interscope Records, with some of their biggest artists on vinyl, like Billie Eilish, Lady Gaga, Kendrick Lamar, Doechii, Gracie Abrams, and Leon Thomas. Listen closely. One more time. All right, if you know what that is, call now and win. 85 Liveline. That's 85 Liveline.
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0: And we still don't have a winner, but we'll play the sound again next hour along with a new clue. Meanwhile, guesses and requests. 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

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Hello to Tulsa, Oklahoma, Kingston, Ontario, Roxbury, Massachusetts, and Phoenix City, Alabama. 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

0: 1041. Hello, Lagline. What do you want to hear?
1: Hey, can I listen to Mockingbird by Eminem?
0: Oh, that's such a miserable, depressing song, but it's so popular. We'll play it. Who's this?
1: John.
0: John, where are you calling from?
1: Clay County, Alabama.
0: Why do you want to hear this?
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0: Really? 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
0: 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It's really good. It replays the show 24 hours a day, so you never have to listen to anything else.
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time for the One Note Challenge. My name's Mason, and you just got to be first to call us, correctly identifying the title and artist of this massive hit song off the very first note. Listen closely. All right. It's pretty easy. Still pretty relevant. And you hear it all the time today, 15 years later, getting the qualifying for a brand new record player with a bunch of albums from Lady Gaga, Billie Eilish, Kendrick Lamar, so on and so forth. The title and the artist of that song, call now and

0: 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Lideline, what song was on the One Note Challenge?
1: Is it Titanium, David Guetta?
2: That's right.
0: Yes! Actually, he's just the producer. Sia is the girl who sings it.
1: Okay.
0: But that's all right. What's your name?
1: Natalie Kelly.
0: Natalie Kelly, where are you calling from?
1: Chillicothe, Illinois.
0: All right, Natalie. Well, we are going to send you, for sure, a Liveline t-shirt. Your name's also now in the drawing for a brand new record player, courtesy of Interscope Records, with music from Billie Eilish, Kendrick Lamar, Gracie Abrams, Leon Thomas, and Lady Gaga.
1: That sounds amazing. Thank you.
0: If we draw your name during our big, crazy, wild show this Friday night, we're going to call you, so make sure you have our number saved, okay?
1: Okay, well, thank you.

0: 1041. Live line, what do you want to hear?
1: Chaperone. What's the first single? Sorry.
0: Good Luck Babe, Hot to Go, Pink Pony
1: Club. Good Luck Babe. Good Luck Babe, yes, sir.
0: Oh, yeah. I kind of forgot about that. We haven't played it in a while.
1: Yeah.
0: It's good to bring it back.
1: One of the good ones.
0: What's your name?
1: Martha.
0: Martha, where are you calling from?
1: Slotin, Oklahoma.
0: And what are your plans this summer? Anything crazy going on?
1: Oh, no, not too crazy. My life is already crazy enough. I don't need any more, so I'm just trying to get by.
0: Well, good
1: listen
0: luck,
1: to
0: babe.
1: The radio may help making me having a good night listening to the radio with you.
0: Fabulous. We appreciate it. Thanks for calling Liveline.
1: Thank you.

0: 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What do you want to hear?
1: I Got a Feeling by the Black Eyed Peas.
0: Oh, yes. And what kind of feeling is that?
1: A happy dancing feeling.
0: Oh, this is perfect for it. What's your name?
1: Gracie.
0: Gracie, where are you calling from?
1: Carney, Nebraska.
0: What are you doing tonight?
1: Just making supper with the fam and relaxing.
0: Oh, that sounds like the perfect summer night.
1: It is, yep.
0: All right, well, let's play it right now. Thanks for calling Live Line. Happy summer.

0: 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Liveline, I got a feeling that we're going to have a lot of fun this week. Got some really good prizes to give away. My birthday. We hope you're here. Oh, gosh, we're going to have so many people here in the studio. And now, time for you to win something on the
1: Secret Sound.
0: All right, you are in the drawing for a brand new record player plus vinyl from Billie Eilish, Kendrick Lamar, Lady Gaga, Gracie Abrams, and Leon Thomas. All you have to do is be first to call us, correctly identifying what this sound is. We recorded it in the office. A couple more times. What is that sound? We are moving something, all right? Call now and win. 85-LIVELINE. That's 85-LIVELINE.
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1: I think the secret sound is a rug. Are you moving a rug? Moving styrofoam.
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1: Are you moving your facial hair on the microphone?
0: And we still don't have a winner. I'm going to play the sound one last time tonight. Less than an hour, along with a new clue.

0: 1041. You are on Lifeline. Hello.
1: Yeah, we were calling about the mystery sound.
0: What do you think the secret sound is?
1: A change jar.
0: A change jar. No, nothing like that. It's a good guess, though. How about a request? Is there a song I can play for you?
1: No, thanks.
0: Are you sure?
1: Yeah.
0: All right, what's your name? Where are you from?
1: Travis from Columbus.
0: Travis, have a wonderful night. Thanks for calling Lifeline.
1: Thanks, you too.
0: Hello, Lifeline? Hello, Lifeline?
2: Hello? Hi.
0: Hi. What do you want to hear?
2: Michael Jackson.
3: Beat it.
2: You beat it?
0: Yes, we can beat it. Who's this?
2: Bet. This is Sadie.
0: Bet. Beat it. Bet it. Sadie, where are you calling from?
2: from Kearney, Nebraska.
0: And what's going on tonight?
2: I'm making spaghetti tacos.
0: No way. Like from iCarly?
2: Yeah.
0: That's so funny. You ever had it before? It's like your first time.
2: We have had it before, but it's like since we were kids. So I was like, I gotta do it again.
0: And you use hard shells?
2: Heck yeah, I do.
0: That's gotta be a mess.
2: It is, but it's worth it. Anything for Spencer.
0: I did it once before, and it wasn't my favorite thing. I love tacos, I love spaghetti, but together, the texture combination kind of throws me off.
2: It's so good, actually. Believe it or not, it's delicious. It's, like, crunchy and also, like, soft. I don't know if that makes any sense. It's like garlic bread, then.
0: Let's play your song, okay? Thanks for calling Lifeline.
2: Thank you.

0: 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Hello. What do you want to hear?
1: Hello, Mason. Can I please hear Ella Langley, Choosing Texas?
0: Absolutely. That's a great song, and everybody loves it. It's our number four request.
1: Yes, it's a very good song. Still in the top 10, so it's still good.
0: After like 6 months as well. It's been out forever.
1: Yep.
0: What's your name?
1: My name's Susan.
0: Susan, how are you?
1: I'm good. I'm at work. Oh, look at the deers.
0: Oh, there's deers?
1: Uh-huh. On the property where I work at, we have a lot of deers out here.
0: Oh.
1: Oh.
0: Well, actually, it's actually just deer. Multiple deer is still deer.
1: Oh, yeah, okay. Deer. Oh, dang, look. Over there, too. Oh, my God.
0: Oh, deer. All right, where are you calling from?
1: I'm calling from Columbus, Georgia.
0: All right, deer. Thanks for calling Live Line. Here's your song.
1: You're welcome.

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3: Hi, I was actually just wondering if about the secret sound.
2: Yeah, what do you think it is?
3: I think it's putting paper into the printer.
2: Ooh, no, but you're a lot closer than most people.
3: Okay, so all right, thank
2: you'll
3: you.
2: You'll have to think about that. Is there a song you want to hear, though?
3: Let's do Maroon 5, Sugar, yeah.
2: Everybody likes sugar. It's so sweet. What's your name?
3: Cynthia.
2: Where are you calling from?
3: Georgia, Vermont.
2: And what's going on tonight?
3: Oh, I'm just working. Deliver meds to nursing homes.
2: Well, that's very nice. Is it pretty busy? You doing a lot?
3: Oh, yeah. I have 14 stops.
2: Wow. Well, get it all done. Keep us loud. Thanks for calling Liveline.
3: Thanks.

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0: 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Very few artists can put out a whole album that we get requests for all the songs. Crazy. Olivia Rodrigo, The Cure on Liveline. What would you like to hear?
1: Counting Stars by One Republic.
0: What song by One Republic?
1: Counting Stars.
0: Oh, Counting Stars. Yeah, that's a great song. What's your name?
1: Stevie,
0: where are you calling from?
1: Sioux, Michigan.
0: Sioux, Michigan. Are you counting the stars tonight?
1: Yeah.
0: Have you finished yet?
1: No.
0: I don't think you ever will. What do you got planned this summer? Any crazy activities? Traveling? Seeing people?
1: Yeah. Fishing with my dad.
0: Oh, that sounds nice. If I had to go fishing with my dad, the only part I'd enjoy about it is being with my dad, because I hate fishing.
1: I love fishing, though.
0: Unless, of course, you reel it in and a bag of money shows up.
1: Yeah, we caught 2 big fish.
0: Oh, well, that could be worth some money, too.
1: Yeah.
0: Thanks for calling Liveline. Here's your song.
1: Thank you.

0: 941.
1: Hello, Lifeline. What do you want to hear?
0: Hello.
2: Hi, can you play Daisies?
0: Baby?
2: Daisies by Justin Bieber.
0: Wait, what song by Justin Bieber? Baby?
2: Daisies.
0: Oh, Daisies. Oh,
2: yeah. I
0: must have daisies in my ear or something. Who is this?
2: This is Ella from Eagle Mountain.
0: Eagle Mountain, Utah?
2: Yeah.
0: Oh, lovely. What are you doing tonight?
2: I'm coming back from karate class.
0: Did you beat anybody up?
2: Not yet.
0: Is that the goal?
2: One day.
0: No, I thought it's all for self-defense, right? It's not to initiate fights.
2: Yeah.
0: We won't tell anybody, though, right? It's our little secret. Here's Daisies. Thanks for calling Lifeline.

0: Wave 104.1, Taylor Swift, I Knew It, I Knew You from Toy Story 5. And her and Travis Kelce, they're getting up for the wedding. He's been out in L.A. and Vegas with the boys, the bachelor party. And Taylor's planning the whole thing like the perfect angel she is in Rhode Island at the mansion. And they're doing it all in Madison Square Garden in just the next couple weeks. We're really, really excited. Also, a lot of other things to be excited about this week, like my big birthday show this Friday. We hope you are here for it because we're going to have a bunch of people here in the studio all screaming and yelling, some really good prizes to give away, including one that we're going to get you in the qualifying for right now on the
1: Secret Sound.
0: We got a brand new record player courtesy of Interscope Records featuring albums from all their biggest artists like Billie Eilish, Lady Gaga, Kendrick Lamar, Gracie Abrams, Leon Thomas. All you have to do is be the first person to call us correctly identifying what this sound is, and we'll put your name in the drawing, which we will do this Friday. Listen closely. We recorded it in the office. And it's something you put in something or moving it. Okay, if you know what that is, call now and win. 85 Liveline. 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

0: Hey, Mason, we're at work here. My colleague's got a different guest than me. Can we give you two guesses on one call?
1: Absolutely.
0: Okay, so my guess is that you're sliding a box of copy paper across the floor. And his guess is that you're shaking a box of thumbtacks.
1: That's right. The first guess was correct. We're sliding paper across the table.
0: Cool.
1: What's your name?
0: It's Brent.
1: Brent, that was your guess?
0: That was my guess, yeah.
1: Oh, they're going to be so jealous of you.
0: Oh, he's giving me dirty looks right now.
1: Well, congratulations. We're going to send you a Liveline t-shirt. That's guaranteed. But your name also goes in the drawing for a brand new record player, courtesy of Interscope Records, which will be picking our winner for this Friday.
0: Excellent. Hey, and happy birthday.
1: Thank you. Well, not yet, but I appreciate it. You can call me any day and wish me a happy birthday.

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4: Hi, could you guys do Beauty and a Beat by Justin Bieber?
3: Oh, yes, I can't believe we've been on for all this time and haven't played it yet. What's wrong with us?
4: Right?
3: The song is going to be one of the biggest of this year. Isn't that crazy?
4: Is it? I didn't know that.
3: Yeah, it's like top five in the world on Spotify still, right now.
4: Wow, actually, that's kind
3: of
4: cool.
3: Yeah, all because of his Coachella performance 2 months ago.
4: Right.
3: What's your name?
4: Brie.
3: Brie, like the cheese?
4: Yeah.
3: Is it short for Brianna?
4: Yeah.
3: Or is it short for brioche bread?
4: The second one.
3: Okay. Where are you calling from?
4: West Jordan, Utah.
3: I just bought this really cool new air blower. You know, like how you buy those pressurized air cans to get stuff out from like your keyboards and little cracks and stuff? Well, this one's electric. Yeah. And here it is. Let's see if you can hear it here. Did you feel it?
4: Oh, yeah, I felt it.
3: You felt it? Well, it's going to blow you away.
4: Here.
3: Thanks for calling Liveline. Here's your song.

0: 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Monday night, my name's Mason. This is Live Line Rewind. What do you want to hear?
1: Can you play Lip Gloss by Lil Mama?
0: Lip gloss, yeah. What you know about me? What you know about me? What you know about me? Who's this?
1: This is Evie.
0: Hi, Evie. Where are you calling from?
1: I'm calling from Stock Rapids, Minnesota.
0: And why do you want to hear this? We haven't played it in a long time.
1: Oh, well, I don't know. I just love this song so much.
0: Are you wearing lip gloss?
1: No.
0: No. I wonder what flavor hers is. Apple, cherry, McDonald's quarter pounder. Let's play the song, okay? Thanks for calling, Lamley.
1: Okay, thank you. Bye-bye.
0: Bye.

0: 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Liveline Rewind, what do you want to hear?
1: Hi, can you play Beat It by Michael Jackson?
0: Wow, I can't believe you're the fourth person to request that tonight, but we already played it.
1: Oh, shoot.
0: Like an hour ago.
1: You can play Thriller.
0: Thriller, all right, who's this?
1: Amelia and Abigail.
0: Boy, we have such a diverse mix of music here. Justin Bieber, Lil Mama, now Michael Jackson. Where are you calling from?
1: Lake Crystal, Minnesota.
0: What are you doing tonight other than laughing and giggling at everything?
1: We're having a sleepover.
0: Oh, that's nice. A little summer sleepover.
1: Yeah.
0: What are you going to do?
1: Probably just watch, like, movies and play games.
0: All right. Well, we're here for another 45 minutes. Don't turn us off, okay?
1: Okay.
0: All the best throwbacks right here and crazy people like you calling in. Thanks for calling.

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17: 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Numb by Linkin Park.
2: Wow, yeah. I become so numb. Such an angry song, but everybody loves it, along with In the End. What's your name?
17: Rain Chewy.
2: Rain Chewy, where are you calling from?
17: Seymour, Indiana.
2: And what are you doing tonight?
17: We are celebrating my dad's birthday.
2: Yeah? How old is your dad?
17: He is 44 years old.
2: Woo!

0: That's great. So this is probably like his favorite song back then.
1: Maybe.
0: See, he's 44 now. This was 2003, so he was 22 when this came out.
1: Yeah.
0: Puts him right in his college days.
1: He skipped out on the college part.
0: Cheating on women and stealing from grocery stores and picking on little kids at the park.
1: Possibly.
0: Yeah, would he do something like that?
1: I don't know.
0: Does he still do that stuff? Sometimes?
1: Sometimes, maybe.
0: All right, we don't have to be honest. Thanks for calling Liveline. Here it is.

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1: Sweater weather by the neighborhood.
0: Oh, are you feeling chilly tonight?
1: Yes.
2: Can I give you a
1: chill?
2: You're in the car with the air conditioner.
1: Yeah, I'm in the car with the air conditioning.
0: Oh, sweater weather in the car, huh?
1: Yeah.
0: Well, you can roll down the windows, I guess. Who is this?
2: Shout out, it would be Millie.
0: For Millie?
2: Uh-huh.
0: All right. And where are you from?
2: We are from Hogansville, Georgia. She just sat with me for 15 hours at work.
0: Wow. Must be exhausted.
2: Yeah.
0: In fact, I don't know which one of you had it worse.
2: Probably her. She was pretty bored.
0: Oh, why'd you do that?
2: Well, she wanted to go to work with me today. We didn't think it was going to be a long day like that, so.
0: Oh, well, it's cool to see a day in the life, though.
2: Yeah.
0: And appreciate all the hard work that you do.
2: Well, thank you.
0: Thanks for calling Liveline. Have a great night.

0: I'm living, so we turning up. Yeah, we turning it up.
1: Live line rewind. What do you want to hear?
2: Tiesto, please. Any of them, to be honest.
1: Any of them.
2: Tiesto.
1: Well, he's got quite a few. Not a lot of mainstream songs that were ever really hits. How about The Business?
2: Sure. Yeah, that's a good one.
1: Yeah. We used to play the crap out of that about 5 years ago.
2: Sounds good. Appreciate it.
1: What's your name?
2: John.
1: Hi, John. Where are you calling from?
2: Winona, Minnesota.
1: What's going on tonight?
2: Not a whole lot.
1: Not a whole lot? Not a whole lot of business.
2: Yeah, just going to be DJing here later tonight.
1: Yeah, what kind of party?
2: EDM.
1: Is there going to be people there, or is this a little bedroom DJ?
2: Hopefully there'll be people, but...
1: All right. Well, I hope so, too. And then you'll make some good business, which means money.
2: Oh, yeah.
1: Thanks for calling Liveline.
2: You're welcome. Let's go.

0: 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Oh, I hear the music pumping. Liveline Rewind, hello.
1: Hey, Nathan, how are you doing?
0: Good, man. What do you want to hear?
1: Can I hear Alejandro by Lady Gaga?
0: Wow, that's a deep cut. How'd you think of it?
1: I just love Lady Gaga.
0: Me too. She's such a great person. And above everything else, she hasn't lost her humility. What's your name?
1: Cody.
0: Cody, where are you calling from?
1: Minnesota. Called a couple weeks ago, but yeah, there's a different Cody that called a little bit ago.
0: And he sounds just like you, too.
1: Oh, that wasn't me.
0: It wasn't me. Did you call me on the counter?
1: It wasn't me.
0: Call me calling in the live line.
1: Hey, Shaggy. Yeah. Play That Wasn't Me by Shaggy.
0: That's a great idea, too. We'll try to. Sure. Thanks for calling Liveline. Here's Lady Gaga. I gotta go. Bye.
1: Word up. Bye.
2: I know that we are young, and I know that you may love me, but I just can't be with you like this.

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1: Malcolm Todd is going to be our guest on the show at some point, I hope, please. Capitol Records. Actually, it's Columbia Records. He's number 6 tonight. Dropped it. Olivia Rodrigo's 5. 4 is, let's see. Number 4 here. I lost my, well, here's number 3. Just when

0: It's the most requested. It's the best. The people's. It's all that. It's number one.
1: Just play it, man.
2: This is Ariana Grande's fifth number one in Liveline history, which is kind of crazy. You think of all the hits she's had, but we've only been doing the show for about 6 years. She's not as good as she used to be. But don't tell her we said that. I want to get free tickets for her concert. Oh, Hate That I Made You Love Me.

0: 1.
1: Liveline, thank you so much for being who you are and for being here with us. We've got a really exciting week ahead as we go towards July 1st and Canada Day and July 4th and my birthday. We're going to have all kinds of people here in the studio screaming and yelling. Plus, our giveaway continues every night this week for your chance to win a brand new vinyl player courtesy of Interscope Records. They're going to hook you up with that. Plus, some albums. Their biggest artists like Lady Gaga, Billie Eilish, Gracie Abrams, Kendrick Lamar, Doechii. And hopefully we get this guy on the show. You're talking a couple minutes ago about Malcolm Todd. Earrings, one of the biggest in the world. He's always one of my personal favorites. We've signed off with it a couple times, called Bleed. And we're back tomorrow night, too. Happy summer. Have anything you want in your life. Work hard, stay positive, surround yourself with good people. Most important, be your dreams.

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1: I once dated a girl who had a twin, and people always asked how I could tell them apart. It's actually pretty easy. 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

0: 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Hello, Liveline. What do you want to hear?
1: Hi, could I hear Ella Langley, Kids in Texas?
0: Yeah, I love that song. Why do you like it?
1: Well, I just love her voice, and it's so smooth. It's lovely.
0: I agree. Have you heard any of her other songs or just this one?
1: No, just this one. I'm looking forward to more.
0: Wow, yeah, she's got a whole new album, and it's doing really, really well.
1: Oh, great.
0: Yeah. What's your name?
1: Vivian.
0: Vivian, where are you calling from?
1: Kingston, Ontario.
0: Got any big plans tonight or this week?
1: No, I'm just practicing my music tonight.
0: Oh, well, speaking of music, we're going to be giving away a brand new record player courtesy of Interscope Records this Friday with music from Doechii, Lady Gaga, Kendrick Lamar, Billie Eilish. We hope you're listening.
1: Wow, so yeah.
0: Stay tuned for details and have a great night.
1: Okay, thank you. You too. Bye-bye.

0: Well, this is a popular prize. Everybody's ringing. Lifeline, who sings it?
1: Hi. Oh, I don't know. I was just calling to request a song.
0: Oh, call back in a couple minutes, okay?
1: All right.
0: Oh, let's see here. Lifeline, who sings it?
1: It's Animals by Maroon 5.
0: No. That's a different song. Call back, try again. Lifeline, who sings it?
2: Animal, Neon Trees.
3: That's right.
0: Yay! You're the winner! Who's this? Hello?
2: Hi.
0: Who's this?
2: Eric.
0: Eric, where are you calling from?
2: Winnipeg, Manitoba.
0: All right, Eric, you've won a fabulous Lifeline mouse pad. It's got a calendar of the next 2 years on it. My face, our logo, it's stunning. Plus, you're in the

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0: 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Live line, what do you want to hear?
1: Do you have Billie Jean by Michael Jackson?
0: Yeah, yeah, we play it quite a bit. It's one of our most requested songs for the past month. Who's this?
1: No, it's Jolie.
0: Jolie. Who's that talking in the background?
1: It's my grandma. We're at Burger King.
0: Oh, boy, taking your grandma to Burger King, huh?
1: Well, I can't drive.
0: Oh, so she wanted to go there?
1: Yeah, I already got my McDonald's, bro.
0: You don't eat a Burger King. Well, I hope Grandma likes it. Where are you calling from?
1: Right, Indiana.
0: Any other plans tonight?
1: Go home.
0: Go home.
1: Get out my bed.
0: Fall asleep. Yeah.
1: And yeah, fall asleep and eat.
0: All right. Well, hopefully
1: you say hi, Mammal.
0: Then you eat and then you fall asleep, not the other way around.
1: Yeah.
0: Unless you sleep eat.

0: 104.1. Hello, Liveline. What do you want to hear?
1: I'm Mr. Brightside. You know that song?
0: Yeah, I've heard of it a couple times.
1: Yeah.
0: One of the biggest of all time. Who's this?
1: Oh, I'm Leon. I'm calling from Peoria. I just finished eating ice cream, so.
0: Oh, it plays in Peoria right now. What kind of ice cream do you have?
1: Cotton candy flavor.
0: Oh, cotton candy.
1: Cotton candy flavor.
0: Cotton candy. Oh, sweet. Hey, you got any plans this week?
1: Nothing. I actually don't know.
0: Oh.
1: No plans. There's actually nothing going on around here, so.
0: Oh, no, I totally disagree. There's people who spend thousands of dollars on vacations to Peoria. You're just not going to the right spots.
1: Personally, I would not see that as a city I would go on vacation to.
0: No.
1: Who knows? I live Peoria.
0: I love Peoria. Hey, let's play your song, okay? Thanks for calling Liveline.
1: Bye.

0: Hello, live line. Who's this?
1: Hi, this is Joy.
0: What do you want to hear, Joy?
1: Can I listen to Smack That Bay, Con?
0: Oh, yes. What made you want to hear such a filthy song?
1: I just bought a new car.
0: You did?
1: Yeah.
0: Congratulations. What does that have to do with this song?
1: It's just a good party song.
0: You're right. What kind of car?
1: It's a Prius, but it gets really good gas mileage.
0: There you go. And that's most important these days. It doesn't matter if it's falling apart. As long as the mileage is good, it's so damn expensive now.
1: Oh, absolutely.
0: Are there any places you're planning to drive?
1: Yes, runs and drives. I'm going home, but I got it from Grand Staff Toyota.
0: Woo-hoo-hoo! What are you, one of their salespeople?
1: No, just a loyal customer.
0: That's awesome. Where are you from?
1: I'm from Wolf Creek, Oregon.
0: All right, thanks for calling Liveline. Here's your song. Be safe, have fun, put us on your presets.
1: Thank you.

0: 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No matter how many times we play that, I can never get sick of Olivia Dean's Man I Need. Liveline, my name is Mason. Thank you so much for being here tonight. It's all about you, your shout-outs, your dedications, music, people, and life. It's what we do best. You're the star of the show. All of this week, with every single contest, anybody who wins gets in the big drawing to win a fabulous new record player courtesy of Interscope Records. We're also going to throw in some vinyl of their biggest artists like Billie Eilish, Gracie Abrams, Leon Thomas, Lady Gaga, Kendrick Lamar. All you have to do is stay tuned. We do three contests every single night throughout the show. And anybody who wins goes into the drawing. And then this Friday for my big birthday show, we're going to have all these people here in the studio. We'll have somebody here randomly pick a name, so it won't be me. We don't pick any favorites. It'll be all completely up to whoever's hand goes in the basket and picks out the piece of paper. So stay tuned. You don't want to miss a moment of the madness. Meanwhile, anything you want to hear tonight, give us a call, shoot us a text. We'll put you on the radio all over North America. 85-LIVELINE right now. That's 85-LIVELINE.
1: There's going to be a party tonight.
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1: Hi, can we listen to Baby Doll?
0: By Dominic Fike, of course. Why do you like that song?
1: It's just a good song. It's very popular right now, and we like the beat of it.
0: You're damn right. That was our number one request last week.
1: Oh, goodness.
0: Drop Dead by Olivia Rodrigo is number two. Number three was the brand new Ariana Grande song.
1: Oh, yeah. It's all going.
0: Yeah, might even be Song of the Summer. Who's this?
1: Jessica and Tegan,
0: are you in the middle of the highway?
1: Yeah. We're driving.
0: Oh, I was like, you better get out of there. Sounds dangerous. I can hear cars flying by and people screaming at you, move!
1: This ain't New York.
0: No, it's not. All right, you have a great night. Thanks for calling Live Line.
1: You too.

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1: Could you play 7 Years Old?
0: By Lucas Graham.
1: Yep.
0: That's a great song. What made you want to hear that?
1: My little sister did, actually.
0: Oh, how old is she? 7 years old?
1: She's actually 8.
0: Oh, so she was 7 at one point.
1: Yep.
0: And that's what this song's all about. The memories and the people, the places, and the lessons that your parents taught you.
1: Yep.
0: Once I was 7 years old. What's your name?
1: This is Anna.
0: Anna, where are you calling from?
1: I'm calling from the Akeley area.
0: In Minnesota?
1: Yep.
0: All right. Anything going on tonight?
1: Not much. Just chilling at home.
0: Okay. Well, here's your song. Thank you so much for calling Live Line.
1: Yep.
0: Bye.

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0: get on the radio. What do you want to hear?
1: Hi, we have Annie Zara Larson.
0: Yeah. In fact, we did Midnight Sun a little bit ago. I could do Stateside.
1: Sure, let's do Stateside.
0: One of the biggest songs of the year. What's your name?
1: Jade, calling from Winnipeg right now.
0: What's going on tonight?
1: Grabbing some pizzas right now and probably going to listen to the radio for a couple more minutes and heading home.
0: Oh, we don't hope. We hope it's more than a couple minutes. We hope it's a couple more hours, a couple more days, a couple more weeks.
1: Sure. Well, now you're telling me that. Okay.
0: We have big prizes to give away. You won't even know about it if you're not here.
1: Oh, you're right.

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3: Hello, Landline. 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
3: 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Any song I want?
4: Yeah.
3: 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Well, I like to play songs that a lot of people love. So how about something by Pitbull?
4: Okay, that's fine.
3: Good party song to hype everybody up. 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Where are you from?
4: I'm Deshaun from Seattle.
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0: 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Liveline. Hi, who's this?
1: Hi, this is Olivia. Me and my brothers are wanting to request a song.
0: Yeah, which one?
1: Baba Baba Instinct.
0: Oh, perfect. Everybody still loves it. 26 years later.
1: Yes.
0: Where are you calling from?
1: Arkansas, Manila.
0: And why do you want to hear Bye Bye Bye?
1: My brothers have been asking for a week.
0: Oh, really?
1: We tried to get through last Friday, but no one answered.
0: Oh, yeah, we were so busy. We probably saw your call and said, oh, I don't want to talk to them. No, no, we didn't do that. Hey, you're on now, though. Say hi to the millions of people all over the continent.
1: Hi.
0: Hey. Bye bye. Thanks for calling Liveline. Welcome to summertime.
1: Thank y'all.

0: much going on this week. Shout-outs, dedications, your requests, we do it all. Meanwhile, call or text 85-LIVE-LINE right now. It's 85-LIVE-LINE. Hello.
1: Hate That I Made You Love Me by Ariana Grande.
0: Of course. Yeah, that was our number three request last week. We got a ton of calls for it already tonight. What's your name?
1: Sophia.
0: Her new album comes out in about a month.
1: Yep, I can't wait.
0: Where are you calling from?
1: Columbus, Ohio.
0: All right. What are you doing?
1: Just driving to get some coffee.
0: Oh, I love coffee now. I used to hate it, but now I'm like into it. Only one specific drink, though, like an iced mocha latte.
1: just frappuccino, caramel frappe.
0: Well, here's your song. Thanks for calling Live Line.
1: Yep, no problem. Bye-bye.

0: 941.
1: Yes.
0: Hello, Lightline. What do you want to hear?
1: Hi. I want to hear Dua Lipa.
0: Yeah. Which song?
1: One Kiss.
0: That's a great song. Who's this?
1: Yeah. It's John.
0: Hi, John. Where are you?
1: John and Jade. Winnipeg.
0: What's going on tonight?
1: We're just hanging out.
0: Yeah. Any big plans this summer?
1: Elkhorn and Las Vegas.
0: Oh, you're going to go to Las Vegas?
1: Oh, yeah.
0: All right. All right. And how much money are you bringing?
1: 500.
0: You think that'll be enough?
1: Probably not.
0: And how long do you think that'll take to spend it?
1: Like 5 minutes.
0: Yeah. Put it all on one pull.
1: Yeah.
0: And now Dua Lipa's married. Did you hear about that?
1: Oh, really?
0: Yeah, she just got married to this guy who's actually pretty attractive, but in all their wedding pictures, he's holding her butt. I was like, can you be a little more classy than that?
1: Oh, right.
0: Well, he's a lucky guy, yeah?
1: Yeah.
0: And I'd love to give her one kiss.
1: Oh, my.

0: Malcolm Todd, Earrings, our seventh most requested song right now. He should be on the show any time now. Not tonight, but in the next couple days or weeks. I don't know. He's supposed to be here last Friday night. But then he had to cancel, reschedule, so we're working on it. Also, we're going to do the brand new Taylor Swift, I Knew It, I Knew You, next. We just got a request for that from Jenna in Abilene, Texas. And your chance now to win on the Secret Sound.
1: Secret Sound.
0: Secret Sound. Yes, this is the same one from this past Friday night, which we did not get a winner for. So if you can be first to call us, correctly identify it, you'll win a fabulous prize of a Liveline t-shirt. You'll also be in the drawing for a brand new record player, courtesy of Interscope Records, with some of their biggest artists on vinyl, like Billie Eilish, Lady Gaga, Kendrick Lamar, Doechii, Gracie Abrams, and Leon Thomas. Listen closely. One more time. All right, if you know what that is, call now and win. 85-LIVELINE. That's 85-LIVELINE.
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0: And we still don't have a winner, but we'll play the sound again next hour along with a new clue. Meanwhile, guesses and requests. 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

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Hello to Tulsa, Oklahoma, Kingston, Ontario, Roxbury, Massachusetts, and Phoenix City, Alabama. 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
0: Oh, that's such a miserable, depressing song, but it's so popular. We'll play it. Who's this?
1: John.
0: John, where are you calling from?
1: Clay County, Alabama.
0: Why do you want to hear this?
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0: Really? What do you mean you don't have it?
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1: Yeah, I get.
0: It's really good. It replays the show 24 hours a day, so you never have to listen to anything else.
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1: All right.

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time now for the One Note Challenge. My name's Mason, and you just got to be first to call us, correctly identifying the title and artist of this massive hit song off the very first note. Listen closely. All right. It's pretty easy. Still pretty relevant. And you hear it all the time today, 15 years later. Get into qualifying for a brand new record player with a bunch of albums from Lady Gaga, Billie Eilish, Kendrick Lamar, so on and so forth. The title and the artist of that song, call

0: 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Lideline, what song was on the One Note Challenge?
1: Is it Titanium, David Guetta?
2: That's right.
0: Yes! Actually, he's just the producer. Sia is the girl who sings it.
1: Okay.
0: But that's all right. What's your name?
1: Natalie Kelly.
0: Natalie Kelly, where are you calling from?
1: Philadelphia, Illinois.
0: All right, Natalie. Well, we are going to send you for sure a Liveline t-shirt. Your name's also now in the drawing for a brand new record player courtesy of Interscope Records with music from Billie Eilish, Kendrick Lamar, Gracie Abrams, Leon Thomas, and Lady Gaga.
1: Sounds amazing. Thank you.
0: If we draw your name during our big, crazy, wild show this Friday night, we're going to call you. So make sure you have our number saved, okay?
1: Okay, well, thank you.

0: 1041. Live line, what do you want to hear?
1: Chaperone. What's the first single? Sorry.
0: Good Luck Babe, Hot to Go, Pink Pony
1: Club.
0: Good
1: Luck Babe. Good Luck Babe, yes, sir.
0: Oh, yeah. I kind of forgot about that. We haven't played it in a while.
1: Yeah.
0: It's good to bring it back.
1: One of the good ones.
0: What's your name?
1: Martha.
0: Martha, where are you calling from?
1: Slotin, Oklahoma.
0: And what are your plans this summer? Anything crazy going on?
1: Oh, no, not too crazy. My life is already crazy enough. I don't need any more, so I'm just trying to get by.
0: Well, good
1: listen
0: luck,
1: to
0: babe.
1: The radio may help making me having a good night listening to the radio to you.
0: Fabulous. We appreciate it. Thanks for calling Liveline.
1: Thank you.

0: One. Hello, live line. What do you want to hear?
1: I Got a Feeling by the Black Eyed Peas.
0: Oh, yes. And what kind of feeling is that?
1: A happy dancing feeling.
0: Oh, this is perfect for it. What's your name?
1: Gracie,
0: where are you calling from?
1: Kearney, Nebraska.
0: What are you doing tonight?
1: Just making supper with the fam and relaxing.
0: Oh, that sounds like the perfect summer night.
1: It is, yep.
0: All right, well, let's play it right now. Thanks for calling Liveline. Happy summer.

0: 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Live Line, I got a feeling that we're going to have a lot of fun this week. Got some really good prizes to give away. My birthday. We hope you're here. Oh, gosh, we're going to have so many people here in the studio. And now, time for you to win something on the
1: Secret Sound.
0: All right, you are in the drawing for a brand new record player plus vinyl from Billie Eilish, Kendrick Lamar, Lady Gaga, Gracie Abrams, and Leon Thomas. All you have to do is be first to call us, correctly identifying what this sound is. We recorded it in the office. A couple more times. What is that sound? We are moving something, all right? Call now and win. 85-LIVELINE. That's 85-LIVELINE.
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0: And we still don't have a winner. I'm going to play the sound one last time tonight. In less than an hour, along with the new...

0: 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You are on Lightline. Hello.
1: Yeah, we were calling about the mystery sound.
0: What do you think the secret sound is?
1: A change jar.
0: A change jar. No, nothing like that. It's a good guess, though. How about a request? Is there a song I can play for you?
1: No, thanks.
0: Are you sure?
1: Yeah.
0: All right, what's your name? Where are you from?
1: Travis from Columbus.
0: Travis, have a wonderful night. Thanks for calling Lightline.
1: Thanks, you too.
0: Hello, Lightline? Hello, Lightline?
2: Hello? Hi.
0: Hi. What do you want to hear?
2: Michael Jackson.
3: Beat it.
2: You beat it?
0: Yes, we can beat it. Who's this?
2: Bet. This is Sadie.
0: Bet. Beat it. Bet it. Sadie, where are you calling from?
2: from Kearney, Nebraska.
0: And what's going on tonight?
2: I'm making spaghetti tacos.
0: No way. Like from iCarly?
2: Yeah. Yes. Yeah.
0: That's so funny. You ever had it before? It's like your first time.
2: We have had it before, but it's like since we were kids. So I was like, I got to do it again.
0: And you use hard shells?
2: Heck yeah, I do.
0: That's got to be a mess.
2: It is, but it's worth it. Anything for Spencer.
0: I did it once before, and it wasn't my favorite thing. I love tacos. I love spaghetti, but together, the texture combination kind of throws me off.
2: It's so good, actually. Believe it or not, it's delicious. It's, like, crunchy and also, like, soft. I don't know if that makes any sense. It's like garlic bread, then.
0: Let's play your song, okay? Thanks for calling Lightline.
2: Thank you.

0: Hello. What do you want to hear?
1: Hello, Mason. Can I please hear Ella Langley's Choosing Texas?
0: Absolutely. That's a great song, and everybody loves it. It's our number four request.
1: Yes, it's a very good song. Still in the top 10, so it's still good.
0: After like 6 months as well. It's been out forever.
1: Yep.
0: What's your name?
1: My name's Susan.
0: Susan, how are you?
1: I'm good. I'm at work. Oh, look at the deers.
0: Oh, there's deers?
1: Uh-huh. On the property where I work at, we have a lot of deers out here.
0: Oh.
1: Oh.
0: Well, actually, it's actually just deer. Multiple deer is still deer.
1: Oh, yeah, okay. Deer. Oh, dang, look. Over there, too. Oh, my God.
0: Oh, deer. All right, where are you calling from?
1: I'm calling from Columbus, Georgia.
0: All right, deer. Thanks for calling Lightline. Here's your song.
1: You're welcome, deer.

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9: Hi, I was actually just wondering if about the secret sound.
8: Yeah, what do you think it is?
9: I think it's putting paper into the printer.
8: Ooh, no, but you're a lot closer than most people.
9: Okay.
8: So
9: all right, thank you.
8: You'll have to think about that. Is there a song you want to hear, though?
9: Let's do Maroon 5, Sugar. Yeah.
8: Everybody likes sugar. It's so sweet. What's your name?
9: Cynthia.
8: Where are you calling from?
9: Georgia, Vermont.
8: And what's going on tonight?
9: Oh, I'm just working. Deliver meds to nursing homes.
8: Well, that's very nice. Is it pretty busy? You doing a lot?
9: Oh, yeah. I have 14 stops.
8: Wow. Well, get it all done. Keep us loud. Thanks for calling Lifeline.
9: Thanks. Bye. I'm hurt.

0: 1041. Very few artists can put out a whole album that we get requests for all the songs. Crazy. Olivia Rodrigo, The Cure on Live Line. What would you like to hear?
1: Counting Stars by One Republic.
0: What song by One Republic?
1: Counting Stars.
0: Oh, Counting Stars. Yeah, that's a great song. What's your name?
1: Stevie.
0: Stevie, where are you calling from?
1: Sioux, Michigan.
0: Sioux, Michigan. Are you counting the stars tonight?
1: Yeah.
0: Have you finished yet?
1: No.
0: I don't think you ever will. What do you got planned this summer? Any crazy activities? Traveling? Seeing people?
1: Yeah. Fishing with my dad.
0: Oh, that sounds nice. If I had to go fishing with my dad, the only part I'd enjoy about is being with my dad, because I hate fishing.
1: I love fishing, though.
0: Unless, of course, you reel it in and a bag of money shows up.
1: Yeah, we caught 2 big fish.
0: Oh, well, that could be worth some money, too.
1: Yeah.
0: Thanks for calling Lightline. Here's your song.
1: Thank you.

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1: Hello, Lightline. What do you want to hear?
0: Hello?
2: Hi, can you play Daisies?
0: Baby?
2: Daisies by Justin Bieber.
0: Wait, what song by Justin Bieber? Baby?
2: Daisies.
0: Oh, Daisies. Oh,
2: yeah.
0: I must have daisies in my ear or something. Who is this?
2: This is Ella from Eagle Mountain.
0: Eagle Mountain, Utah?
2: Yeah.
0: Oh, lovely. What are you doing tonight?
2: I'm coming back from karate class.
0: Did you beat anybody up?
2: Not yet.
0: Is that the goal?
2: One day?
0: No, I thought it's all for self-defense, right? It's not to initiate fights.
2: Yeah.
0: We won't tell anybody, though, right? It's our little secret. Here's Daisies. Thanks for calling live.

0: 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Taylor Swift, I Knew It, I Knew You from Toy Story 5. And her and Travis Kelce, they're getting up for the wedding. He's been out in L.A. and Vegas with the boys, the bachelor party. And Taylor's planning the whole thing like the perfect angel she is in Rhode Island at the mansion. And they're doing it all in Madison Square Garden in just the next couple weeks. We're really, really excited. Also, a lot of other things to be excited about this week, like my big birthday show this Friday. We hope you are here for it because we're going to have a bunch of people here in the studio all screaming and yelling, some really good prizes to give away, including one that we're going to get you in the qualifying for right now on the
1: Secret Sound.
0: We got a brand new record player courtesy of Interscope Records featuring albums from all their biggest artists like Billie Eilish, Lady Gaga, Kendrick Lamar, Gracie Abrams, Leon Thomas. All you have to do is be the first person to call us correctly identifying what this sound is, and we'll put your name in the drawing, which we will do this Friday. Listen closely. 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And it's something you put in something, or moving it. Okay, if you know what that is, call now and win. 85 Live Line. 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

0: 941. Live line, what's the secret sound?
1: Hey, Mason, where it works here, my colleague's got a different guess than me. Can we give you two guesses on one call?
0: Absolutely.
1: Okay, so my guess is that you're sliding a box of copy paper across the floor. And his guess is that you're shaking a box of thumbtacks.
2: That's right.
0: The first guess was correct. We're sliding paper across the table.
1: Cool.
0: What's your name?
1: It's Brent.
0: Brent, that was your guess?
1: That was my guess, yeah.
0: Oh, they're going to be so jealous of you.
1: Oh, he's giving me dirty looks right now.
0: Well, congratulations. We're going to send you a Liveline t-shirt. That's guaranteed. But your name also goes in the drawing for a brand new record player, courtesy of Interscope Records, which we'll be picking our winner for this Friday.
1: Excellent. Hey, and happy birthday.
0: Thank you. Well, not yet, but I appreciate it. You can call me any day and wish me a happy birthday.
1: You bet.

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1: Here we go again, dimming the studio lights, lighting the candles, and reminiscing. My name's Mason. 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
2: Hi, could you guys do Beauty and a Beat by Justin Bieber?
1: Oh, yes, I can't believe we've been on for all this time and haven't played it yet. What's wrong with us?
2: Right?
1: The song is going to be one of the biggest of this year. Isn't that crazy?
2: Is it? I didn't know that.
1: Yeah, it's like top five in the world on Spotify still, right now.
2: Wow, actually, that's kind of cool.
1: Yeah, all because of his Coachella performance 2 months ago.
2: Right.
1: What's your name?
2: Brie.
1: Brie, like the cheese?
2: Yeah.
1: Is it short for Brianna?
2: Yeah.
1: Or is it short for brioche bread?
2: The second one.
1: Okay. Where are you calling from?
2: West Jordan, Utah.
1: I just bought this really cool new air blower. You know, like how you buy those pressurized air cans to get stuff out from like your keyboards and little cracks and stuff? Well, this one's electric. Yeah. And here it is. Let's see if you can hear it here. Did you feel it?
2: Oh, yeah, I felt it.
1: You felt it? Well, it's going to blow you away. Thanks for calling Liveline. Here's your song.

0: 94.1 Monday night. My name's Mason. This is Live Line Rewind. What do you want to hear?
1: Can you play Lip Gloss by Lil Mama?
0: Lip gloss, yeah. What you know about me? What you know about me? What you know about me? Who's this?
1: This is Evie.
0: Hi, Evie. Where are you calling from?
1: I'm calling from Stock Rapids, Minnesota.
0: And why do you want to hear this? We haven't played it in a long time.
1: Oh, well, I don't know. I just love this song so much.
0: Are you wearing lip gloss?
1: No.
0: No? I wonder what flavor hers is. Apple, cherry, McDonald's quarter pounder. Let's play the song, okay? Thanks for calling, Landline.
1: Okay, thank you. Bye-bye.
0: Bye.

0: 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Liveline Rewind, what do you want to hear?
1: Hi, can you play Beat It by Michael Jackson?
0: Wow, I can't believe it. You're the fourth person to request that tonight, but we already played it.
1: Oh, shoot.
0: Like an hour ago.
1: You can play Thriller.
0: Thriller, all right. Who's this?
1: Amelia and Abigail.
0: Boy, we have such a diverse mix of music here. Justin Bieber, Lil Mama, now Michael Jackson. Where are you calling from?
1: Lake Crystal, Minnesota.
0: What are you doing tonight other than laughing and giggling at everything?
1: We're having a sleepover.
0: Oh, that's nice. A little summer sleepover.
1: Yeah.
0: What are you going to do?
1: Probably just watch like movies and play games.
0: All right. Well, we're here for another 45 minutes. Don't turn us off, okay?
1: Okay.
0: All the best throwbacks right here and crazy people like you calling in. Thanks. Thank for

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1: Always blame the computer.
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4: Wow, yeah. I become so numb. Such an angry song, but everybody loves it, along with In the End. What's your name?
5: Rain Chewy.
4: Rain Chewy, where are you calling from?
5: Seymour, Indiana.
4: And what are you doing tonight?
5: We are celebrating my dad's birthday.
4: Yeah? How old is your dad?
5: He is 44 years old.
4: Woo! That's great. So this is probably like his favorite song back then.
5: Oh, maybe.
4: Let's see, he's 44 now. This was 2003, so he was 22 when this came out.
5: Yeah.
4: Puts him right in his college days.
5: He skipped out on the college part.
4: Cheating on women and stealing from grocery stores and picking on little kids at the park.
5: Possibly.
4: Yeah, would he do something like that?
5: I don't know.
4: Does he still do that stuff? Sometimes?
5: Sometimes, maybe.
4: All right, we don't have to be honest. Thanks for calling Liveline. Here it is.

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1: Sweater Weather by The Neighborhood.
0: Oh, are you feeling chilly tonight?
1: Yes.
2: Can I give you a
1: chill?
2: You're in the car with the air conditioner.
1: Yeah, I'm in the car with the air conditioning.
0: Oh, sweater weather in the car, huh?
1: Yeah.
0: Well, you could roll down the windows, I guess. Who is this?
2: Shout out, it would be Millie.
0: For Millie?
2: Uh-huh.
0: All right. And where are you from?
2: We are from Hogansville, Georgia. She just sat with me for 15 hours at work.
0: Wow. Must be exhausted.
2: Yeah.
0: In fact, I don't know which one of you had it worse.
2: Probably her. She was pretty bored.
0: Oh, why'd you do that?
2: Well, she wanted to go to work with me today. We didn't think it was going to be a long day like that, so.
0: Oh, well, it's cool to see a day in the life, though.
2: Yeah.
0: And appreciate all the hard work that you do.
2: Well, thank you.
0: Thanks for calling Lifeline. Have a great night.
2: You too. Bye-bye.

0: I'm living, so we turn it up. Yeah, we turn it up.
1: Live line rewind, what do you want to hear?
2: Tiesto, please. Any of them, to be honest.
1: Tiesto. Well, he's got quite a few. Not a lot of mainstream songs that were ever really hits. How about The Business?
2: Sure. Yeah, that's a good one.
1: Yeah. We used to play the crap out of that about 5 years ago.
2: Sounds good. Appreciate it.
1: What's your name?
2: John.
1: Hi, John. Where are you calling from?
2: Winona, Minnesota.
1: What's going on tonight?
2: Not a whole lot.
1: Not a whole lot? Not a whole lot of business.
2: Yeah, just going to be DJing here later tonight.
1: Yeah, what kind of party?
2: EDM.
1: Is there going to be people there, or is this a little bedroom DJ?
2: Hopefully there'll be people, but...
1: All right. Well, I hope so, too. And then you'll make some good business, which means money.
2: Oh, yeah.
1: thanks for calling Lightland.
2: You're welcome.

0: 104.1. Oh, I hear the music pumping. Liveline Rewind, hello.
1: Hey, Nathan, how you doing?
0: Good, man. What do you want to hear?
1: Can I hear Alejandro by Lady Gaga?
0: Wow, that's a deep cut. How'd you think of it?
1: I just love Lady Gaga.
0: Me too. She's such a great person, and above everything else, she hasn't lost her humility. What's your name?
1: Cody.
0: Cody, where are you calling from?
1: Minnesota. Called a couple weeks ago, but yeah, there's a different Cody that called a little bit ago.
0: And he sounds just like you, too.
1: Oh, that wasn't me.
0: It wasn't me. Did you call me on the counter?
1: Wasn't me.
0: Call me calling in the live line.
1: Hey, Shaggy. Yeah. Play That Wasn't Me by Shaggy.
0: That's a great idea, too. We'll try to. Sure. Thanks for calling live line. Here's Lady Gaga. I gotta go. Bye.
1: Word up. Bye.
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2: Malcolm Todd is going to be our guest on the show at some point, I hope, please. Capitol Records. Actually, it's Columbia Records. He's number 6 tonight. Dropped in. Olivia Rodrigo's 5. 4 is, let's see. Number 4 here. I lost my Lou Wells. So here's number 3. Just when

0: It's the most requested. It's the best. The people's. It's all that. It's number one.
1: Just play it, man.
2: This is Ariana Grande's fifth number one in Liveline history, which is kind of crazy. You think of all the hits she's had, but we've only been doing this show for about 6 years. She's not as good as she used to be. But don't tell her we said that. I want to get free tickets for her concert. Oh, Hate That I Made You Love Me.

Wave 104.1. Liveline, thank you so much for being who you are and for being here with us. We've got a really exciting week ahead as we go towards July 1st and Canada Day and July 4th and my birthday. We're going to have all kinds of people here in the studio screaming and yelling. Plus, our giveaway continues every night this week. Your chance to win a brand new vinyl player courtesy of Interscope Records. They're going to hook you up with that. Plus, some albums. Their biggest artists like Lady Gaga, Billie Eilish, Gracie Abrams, Kendrick Lamar, Doechii. And hopefully we get this guy on the show. You're talking a couple minutes ago about Malcolm Todd. Earrings, one of the biggest in the world. He's always one of my personal favorites. We signed off with it a couple times, called Bleed. And we're back tomorrow night, too. Happy summer. And anything you want in your life, work hard, stay positive, surround yourself with good people. Most important, be your dreams.

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11: Wave weather.
12: Lows dip down to about 63. Overnight, under clear skies, winds out of the south, 8 to 15 miles an hour. Lots of sunshine outside again. Tuesday, high temperatures reach up to 82. Clear skies. Tuesday night, lows dip down to about 63. Sunshine mixed with clouds at times. Wednesday, decreasing clouds by Thursday. Mid-80s. Wednesday, upper 80s by Thursday. I'm staff meteorologist Ray Miller. Right now, it's 62 degrees.
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15: Lows dip down to about 63. Overnight, under clear skies, winds out of the south, 8 to 15 miles an hour. Lots of sunshine outside again. Tuesday, high temperatures reach up to 82. clear skies. Tuesday night, lows dip down to about 63. Sunshine mixed with clouds at times. Wednesday, decreasing clouds by Thursday. Mid-80s. Wednesday, upper 80s by Thursday. I'm staff meteorologist Ray Miller. Right now, it's 62 degrees.
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0: bonfires burn brighter during the 104 days of summer with Wolds RV Sales and Wave 104.1.
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13: Wave weather.
14: Bright sunshine expected today with daytime highs approaching 82. Southwest winds 10 to 15 miles an hour. Clear skies again. Tonight lows dip down to about 63. Daytime highs approaching 85. Tomorrow, sunshine mixed with clouds at times. Temps a bit above average Thursday and Friday with highs in the upper 80s. Slight chance of thunderstorms Friday. I'm staff meteorologist Ray Miller. Right now, 63.
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12: Bright sunshine expected today with daytime highs approaching 82. Southwest winds 10 to 15 miles an hour. Clear skies again. Tonight lows dip down to about 63. Daytime highs approaching 85. Tomorrow, sunshine mixed with clouds at times. Temps a bit above average Thursday and Friday with highs in the upper 80s. Slight chance of thunderstorms Friday. I'm staff meteorologist Ray Miller. Currently, it's 60 degrees.
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1: I had kind of forgotten about it. Last week or the week before, I actually started following James Franco on Facebook because he shared a video going, guys, there's something going on here, so follow me because I'm going to share some videos and I'm not losing my mind or anything. But anyway, so I followed him, and then I hadn't seen anything and I forgot about it. But I just saw one today. I looked him up, and James Franco thinks that there's aliens living in his backyard and they're following him around, and he's seen them, he says. And he's like, I'm going to go out to my barn and I'm going to show you, or shed or whatever the heck. Now, I haven't seen any videos of the actual aliens. That's the problem. But he says, and everyone's like, are you on drugs? Are you okay? Are you losing your mind? He's like, no, I'm not promoting anything. This is not a hoax. James Franco believes there's aliens living in his backyard. So I mean, I'd like to see him.
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0: Bright sunshine expected today with daytime highs approaching 82. Southwest winds 10 to 15 miles an hour. Clear skies again. Tonight lows dip down to about 63. Daytime highs approaching 85. Tomorrow, sunshine mixed with clouds at times. Temps a bit above average Thursday and Friday with highs in the upper 80s. Slight chance of thunderstorms Friday. I'm staff meteorologist Ray Miller. Currently, it's 60 degrees.
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It is almost the 4th of July. Can you believe that? Fireworks, of course, going on at Pelican Lake. And remember that you should tune into Wave 104.1 because you can experience the show with music behind it, too. Makes it even better for the Wave 104.1.

0: in the Pizza Ranch and Fun Zone Arcade Studio, Wave 104.1, the Lakes Hit Music, Amos in the Morning. It is not an emergency. That is a big lesson that I saw a video of a woman who has to constantly tell herself it's not an emergency. Do you find yourself rushing through things, always being panicked? I think these days, you know, we're all more and more like that. And I do everything I do. Like if I'm putting my laundry away, I'm racing through it and then I'll race on to the next thing and I'll race through that. And it's all a pain. It's not an emergency. I need to just chill out and just relax. Right. I don't know why I'm like that, but I have to tell myself that daily now. Several times. It's not an emergency.
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10: Wave weather.
11: Bright sunshine expected today with daytime highs approaching 82. Southwest winds 10 to 15 miles an hour. Clear skies again. Tonight lows dip down to about 63. Daytime highs approaching 85. Tomorrow, sunshine mixed with clouds at times. Temps a bit above average Thursday and Friday, with highs in the upper 80s. Slight chance of thunderstorms Friday. I'm staff meteorologist Ray Miller. Currently, it's 62 degrees.
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0: Here's my story. The place where we take our vehicles to get fixed and oil changes and all that stuff, there's a bar and grill nearby. And so the other day, I took my wife's car to get an oil change in the afternoon after I leave work. But I still have my laptop and I still have a little bit of work to do, but I can do it wherever I want. And often I go home. Sometimes I go to lunch. So I'll drop off the car for the oil change and whatever other work needed to be done. I walk next door to this bar and grill, sit down there, have a salad, get my laptop out, do some work, grab a beer. Sure. And the bartender, this bartender is almost always there when I'm there in the afternoon. And there's a guy, and I remember this from a year ago. There's a guy that would come in and basically kind of be a stalker. He's kind of a nice guy, but he's clearly fixated on her. And about a year ago, he sat there for a long time and yakety yakety yakety yak. And you could tell that she didn't want to talk to him anymore, but she had no choice because she's the bartender. He leaves. And then I heard her talking to a coworker about how that guy is basically stalking her and that there's nothing she can do. You know, he doesn't seem mean, but he won't leave her alone. And so I'm there the other day and the guy walks in again and sits at the bar and yakety yakety is doing the same thing. This is over a year at least. And I'm guessing it might have been going on for years that she has been having to deal with it. You can stalk a female bartender her entire shift every single day. Nothing she can do. And she has to talk to you.
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0: With daytime highs approaching 82, southwest winds 10 to 15 miles an hour. Clear skies again, tonight lows dip down to about 63. Daytime highs approaching 85. Tomorrow, sunshine mixed with clouds at times. Temps a bit above average Thursday and Friday, with highs in the upper 80s. Slight chance of thunderstorms Friday. I'm staff meteorologist Ray Miller. Currently, it's 62 degrees.
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Hey, July 14th, got a chance to win a pair of three-day general admission WeFest tickets along with some other cool prizes at Artist Bingo at Callaway Liquors. Want to go? Text this word, bingo. Bingo's the name-o. Text bingo to 218-847-2001.

If you ever spend some time at the beach and then all of a sudden your tummy doesn't feel right and you kind of get sick afterwards, they may have found a reason for that. Got it coming up after Gracie Abrams on Wave.

0: So if you ever go to the beach and then afterwards you got a bad tummy, it may be that seagulls are to blame.
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0: They did some research and found that if you swallow any of that lake water or ocean water, wherever you are at the beach, where there's seagulls, you could be swallowing the bacteria of seagull poop. And so sometimes people get sick after leaving the beach. Now, if you don't drink the water, it's not going to happen. I don't drink the water. My son, however, has always had a problem. Every time he's in the water, he's spitting out mouthfuls of water in a pool. He'll like go under. He loves swimming. He'll go under and he'll come up a whole mouth. I'm like, dude, that's disgusting. And it's really bad for you. Close your mouth. And he's like, I try. I can't.
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1: Bonfires burn brighter during the 104 days of summer with Rules RV Sales and Wave 104.1.
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12: Wave weather.
13: Bright sunshine expected today with daytime highs approaching 82. Southwest winds 10 to 15 miles an hour. Clear skies again. Tonight lows dip down to about 63. Daytime highs approaching 85. Tomorrow, sunshine mixed with clouds at times. Temps a bit above average Thursday and Friday with highs in the upper 80s. Slight chance of thunderstorms Friday. I'm staff meteorologist Ray Miller. Right now, it's 65 degrees.
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Social media gets a pretty bad rap, right? Even though, you know, I even use it all the dang time. I feel like it's not good for us. I think most people would agree with that. Should we be celebrating, though, social media today? Why do I ask? Got that coming up in 2 Songs on Wave.

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1: Yeah, I was created in 2010 by Mashable to recognize social media's impact on bringing the world together. Oh, it's making us... Wait, no. 16 years later? Nope. Not really. Again, even if you use it all the time, I think you can admit that it does a lot of bad. But anyways, it's social media day today. By the way, the average person, they say, spends 141 minutes a day on social media. Maybe do some math and see if you do more. I probably do.
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17: Wave weather.
18: Bright sunshine expected today with daytime highs approaching 82. Southwesterly winds 10 to 20 miles an hour. Clear skies again. Tonight lows level off around 63. Daytime highs approaching 85. Tomorrow, sunshine mixed with clouds at times.

as star of Only Murders in the Building with Martin Short and Steve Martin. Have you ever watched that? Do you like it? I've never given it a watch. I really don't start fictional TV series because I really don't have good time to watch them, so I don't usually bother starting. But my wife the other day said that she gave it a try. She says she might have even watched an entire season. Nope, couldn't, because she's like, everybody seems to like it. So she gave it the old college try. Never cared for it. Only Murders in the Building. Do you think it's good?

0: Did you see what happened when somebody lost their wallet at the World Cup? It's pretty awesome, actually. 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
1: 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Our colors will fade eventually, so if our time is running out, day after day, we'll make the mundane a masterpiece. Oh my, my, oh my, my love, I take one look at you, you're taking me out.

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0: Kind of went viral. You might have seen it. I think I saw it yesterday. An Argentinian fan lost his wallet. So a guy grabs the wallet, gets on his buddy's shoulders, and there's a whole group of like 100 Argentinian fans, and they start screaming his name. Which, by the way, yeah, I can't understand what it is, but they keep yelling his name. And then he shows up. He's like, "That's me." They're all like, "Yay, we found the guy."
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9: Bright sunshine expected today, with daytime highs approaching 82. Southwesterly winds 10 to 20 miles an hour. Clear skies again. Tonight lows level off around 63. Daytime highs approaching 85. Tomorrow, sunshine mixed with clouds at times. Temperatures a bit above average Thursday and Friday, with highs in the upper 80s. Slight chance of thunderstorms Friday. I'm staff meteorologist Ray Miller. Right now, it's 70 degrees.
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0: 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Did you hear about the Mexican Batman? He recently bound, he lives in Mexico, Jalisco, Mexico. Anyways, or is it Jalisco? Anyways, he recently bound two bike thieves to a street pole with duct tape. At least five men have been found tied to lampposts over the past 2 weeks. Their mouths are taped shut and the word thief is written on their faces. The vigilante also drew mustaches and cat whiskers on the men and left pink signs above them. The stolen bikes were left nearby. The police are searching for Batman. Isn't that great? He's a vigilante, but he's not really breaking that. Well, he's not hurting them. You know, it's probably against the law to tie someone to a lamppost and leave, but still, isn't that awesome?
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12: Wave weather. Bright sunshine expected today with daytime highs approaching 82. Southwesterly winds 10 to 20 miles an hour. Clear skies again. Tonight lows level off around 63. Daytime highs approaching 85. Tomorrow, sunshine mixed with clouds at times. Temperatures a bit above average Thursday and Friday with highs in the upper 80s. Slight chance of thunderstorms Friday. I'm staff meteorologist Ray Miller. Right now, it's 70 degrees.
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I think today might be your last chance of this, today or tomorrow, to win $400, a $400 Central Market gift card to stock up on everything for an unforgettable 4th of July cookout. Wouldn't that be awesome? Man, you could get some really high quality stuff, right? Anyways, for your chance, thanks to our friends at My Kind of Bank, text keyword KIND to 218-847-2001.

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0: They say Netflix now requires every profile in a shared household to have its own email login. Some people fear more tracking. And they're probably right. Netflix says the move helps with logins, account recovery, and personalized suggestions. They always find a way, you know, here, we're going to do this to make more money and get more information out of them. But we'll tell them we're doing it for these reasons. But anyways, that's the thing. So not only the if you're not the profile holder, but you have a Netflix profile at home, then you may need to enter your email and probably a password and crap just to watch Netflix next time. I swear I watched just the other day and it wasn't there, but maybe it is now.
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15: Bright sunshine expected today with daytime highs approaching 82. Southwesterly winds 10 to 20 miles an hour. Clear skies again. Tonight lows level off around 63. Daytime highs approaching 85. Tomorrow, sunshine mixed with clouds at times. Temperatures a bit above average Thursday and Friday with highs in the upper 80s. Slight chance of thunderstorms Friday. I'm Staff Meteorologist Ray Miller. Right now, it's 71 degrees.
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I'm Elena J. Man, just saw that guy a couple weeks ago in Tennessee at Bonnaroo, Noah Kahan. It was my fourth time seeing him. I love him so much. He's so funny, so sweet, so genuine, and such a good performer, too. So, yeah. Way to go, Noah, for just being a good human. Anyway, I'm Elena J., and I can't believe this week, 4th of July. Crazy. America celebrating 250 years, and we're doing it in a big way. We want you to celebrate with a cookout with a $400 gift card to Central Market. Thanks to My Kind of Bank, I'll tell you how to score that $400 gift card coming up next on Wave 104.1.

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2: Bonfires burn brighter during the 104 days of summer with Wool's RV Sales and Wave 104.1.
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13: Bright sunshine expected today with daytime highs approaching 82. Southwesterly winds 10 to 20 miles an hour. Clear skies again. Tonight lows level off around 63. Daytime highs approaching 85. Tomorrow, sunshine mixed with clouds at times. Temperatures a bit above average Thursday and Friday with highs in the upper 80s. Slight chance of thunderstorms Friday. I'm staff meteorologist Ray Miller. Right now, it's 71 degrees.
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I'm Alina J. Shout out to everyone who does daycare, camp counseling, just takes care of kids throughout the summer, because my son went back to summer camp yesterday. Today's his second day, but yesterday

When he came home, he was so tired. And I was like, thank you. You know, last week he was home and I would bring him to the park and, you know, we would go out. We'd be out there for hours. He'd come home still just full of energy. So I don't know what y'all are doing, but thank you. I was so happy. He went straight to bed last night. Oh, it was wonderful. So yeah, thank you to everyone who takes care of kids throughout the summer because, man, you do a great job. Seriously. Keeping it rolling, Metro Boomin, The Weeknd and 21 Savage. It's creeping on Wave.

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It's Wave 1041. I'm Elena J. Have you ever booked an Airbnb? I've stayed at a couple of them and honestly, I've had a great experience. But I totally understand why Airbnb now has new party pooper technology. Yeah, they're rolling it out for the 4th of July weekend. It might affect you, to be honest. I'll tell you all about this new party pooper technology with Airbnb coming up next on Wave.

0: you've booked an Airbnb for the 4th of July weekend, this might affect you. Airbnb is now using party pooper technology. Yeah, apparently they're using it to screen bookings. They're flagging potential parties because, you know, they're trying to curb the loud noises, the ragers that are being thrown in these Airbnb properties. yeah, you know what they're doing is they're probably just setting age limits, right? Like, honestly, if you're between the age of 18 and 23 and you're booking an Airbnb, I don't trust you. I don't even know if there's an age limit where you can, like, not book. Is there? Like, if you're between the ages of 18 and 23, can you put on there, like, I don't want to book to you because I want to sleep at a property? That is what I would do. You know, not saying that 30-year-olds are really any more responsible, but still, 18 to 23, that would be sounding my alarm with the party pooper technology.
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5: Wave weather. Bright sunshine expected today with daytime highs approaching 82. Southwesterly winds 10 to 20 miles an hour. Clear skies again. Tonight lows level off around 63. Daytime highs approaching 85. Tomorrow, sunshine mixed with clouds at times. Temperatures a bit above average Thursday and Friday with highs in the upper 80s. Slight chance of thunderstorms Friday. I'm staff meteorologist Ray Miller. Right now, 72.
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It's Wave 1041. I'm Elena J. I can't believe June is almost over. Yeah, today is the 30th. Tomorrow, July 1st. You know what that means. If you haven't registered to win this month's Pizza Ranch giveaway, the clock is seriously running out. You have until midnight tonight to get registered to score free Pizza Ranch. I'll tell you how to score it coming up next on Wave.

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0: 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I'm Alina J. Today's the last day in the month of June. That means tomorrow it's July. Yeah, it's a new month. 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All you have to do is get registered to win. 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
1: 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Turn 104 days of summer into the 104 nights under the stars with World's RV Sales and the 104 days of summer on Wave 104.1.
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9: Wave weather.
5: Bright sunshine expected today with daytime highs approaching 82. Southwesterly winds 10 to 20 miles an hour. Clear skies again. Tonight lows level off around 63. Daytime highs approaching 85. Tomorrow, sunshine mixed with clouds at times. Temperatures a bit above average Thursday and Friday with highs in the upper 80s. Slight chance of thunderstorms Friday. I'm staff meteorologist Ray Miller. Currently 74.
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I'm Alina J. Allegedly, Taylor Swift's family and friends are getting upset with her because she's being very secretive about the wedding, about the wedding dates. Hasn't really shared it with people. I mean, it's Taylor Swift. It's like the wedding of the century. And there are crazies out there. You know, I wouldn't be just telling everybody either. I'd be like, okay, you just need to take this time off from work and just wait.

until, you know, I'll send you the code word or something. I don't know. But like, there has to be some secrecy surrounding this wedding. Okay. It's Taylor Swift. And if you are sick and tired of the secrecy, I'll take your invite. Okay. Just saying. I'll take the invite. Taylor Swift, Opalite is on now with Wave.

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1: Thank you.

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I'm Melina J. If you're a single guy on dating apps and you just feel like people aren't swiping right on you, maybe it's because you don't have this listed as a hobby. Now, I'm not telling you to lie. I'm not telling you to put this on there if it's fake. But if you're currently doing this hobby and you don't have it posted on your profile on your dating app, you might be missing out on people swiping right on you. I'll tell you what hobby you should put in your dating profile coming up next on Wave 104.1.

0: If you're a single guy on dating apps and you love to run and you don't have that listed on your dating profile, you might be missing out on matches. Yeah. According to a new survey, they found that that's the number one best hobby that single men can post on their dating profile is that they run. Now, if you only run once every 6 months and it's just around the block to try to be in shape, that's not running. That's not it, fellas. But yeah, if you love to run, you're currently single, you're on dating apps, and that's not on there, you should put it on there ASAP.
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10: Wave weather.
11: Bright sunshine expected today with daytime highs approaching 82. Southwesterly winds 10 to 20 miles an hour. Clear skies again. Tonight lows level off around 63. Daytime highs approaching 85. Tomorrow, sunshine mixed with clouds at times. Temperatures a bit above average Thursday and Friday with highs in the upper 80s. Slight chance of thunderstorms Friday. I'm staff meteorologist Ray Miller. Currently 74.
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It's Wave 104.1. I'm Alina J. One of the biggest events of the summer is coming up. The Detroit Lakes JC's Northwest Water Carnival. Yes, I know you wait every single summer for this big event. Bash Night is coming up on Saturday, July 18th. We've got your free tickets. And I love this. It's 90s theme this year. So yeah, we want you to bust out your windbreakers, dust off the boombox. We're going to party like it's 1999 during Bash Night. You don't want to miss out on this. I'll tell you how to score your free tickets coming up next on Wave. I'm free.

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1: 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I'm Elena J. I cannot wait for Bash Night coming up Saturday, July 18th. All a part of the Detroit Lakes Jaycees Northwest Water Carnival. This year's theme, it's stuck in the 90s. Okay, love this. I was born in 93, so I'm all about this, honestly. But it's so cool. They've got Saved by the 90s, opener, Born Too Late. Again, this is at Bash Nights. 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
11: Wave weather.
0: bright sunshine expected this afternoon, with daytime highs approaching 82. Southwesterly winds 10 to 20 miles an hour. Clear skies tonight, lows dip down to about 63. Daytime highs approaching 85. Tomorrow, sunshine mixed with clouds at times. Temps a bit above average Thursday and Friday, with highs in the upper 80s. Slight chance for storms Friday. I'm staff meteorologist Ray Miller. Right now, 75.
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Kids Wave 1041, I'm Alina J. I feel like I'm a pretty fit person, but you know what makes me feel immediately unfit? When I have to bend down and pick up weeds in the garden, you know? It's like I can do it for a little bit, but like a couple minutes in, my shins, my legs, they start to shake. And I'm like, what the heck? I can play pickleball for like 2-3 hours on end, not feel a thing. Okay, I feel it afterwards, but still, picking weeds is no joke. One of the hardest exercises of all time, seriously. Keeping it rolling, Taylor Swift, It's Cruel Summer on Wave.

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I'm Elena J. I'm a huge fan of Snoop Dogg. I love his music, but also I love the fact that every 6 months he comes out with a new product, a new collaboration with a brand. It's honestly like clockwork. And here he is with a new product. He has just launched a new frozen dessert. They're at Costco. I'll tell you all about them coming up next on Wave.

0: 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I'm Alina J. I swear, every 6 months, Snoop Dogg is coming out with a new product or is collaborating with a new brand. And this month, he has come out with a new frozen dessert at Costco. They're called Snoopsicles. Yes. Apparently, the flavors are cherry and lime sherbet. Ooh, that sounds actually pretty good. But yeah, I just love every time when he comes out with a new product. It always has to be like something with Snoop, you know, or Doggy Dog, or with Co-Shizzle, you know, like something with his, the words that he's come up with. But yeah, you know what, Snoop? Get your bag, King. Get your bag.
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3: Bright sunshine expected this afternoon, with daytime highs approaching 82. Southwesterly winds 10 to 20 miles an hour. Clear skies tonight, lows dip down to about 63. Daytime highs approaching 85. Tomorrow, sunshine mixed with clouds at times. Temps a bit above average Thursday and Friday, with highs in the upper 80s. Slight chance for storms Friday. I'm Staff Meteorologist Ray Miller. Right now, it's 77 degrees.
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You won't believe what we're giving away. 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

0: join us for Artist Bingo at Callaway Liquors on July 14th. 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
11: Wave weather. bright sunshine expected this afternoon, with daytime highs approaching 82. Southwesterly winds 10 to 20 miles an hour. Clear skies tonight, lows dip down to about 63. Daytime highs approaching 85. Tomorrow, sunshine mixed with clouds at times. Temps a bit above average Thursday and Friday, with highs in the upper 80s. Slight chance for storms Friday. I'm staff meteorologist Ray Miller. Right now, it's 77 degrees.
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I'm Elena J. If you're going out to Pelican Lake on the 4th of July, make sure you listen to us, Wave 104.1, because we're going to be synchronizing the fireworks to music on our station. Yeah, we've been doing this for the past, I don't even know how many years. Once again, we're doing it this year. Super excited. The fireworks start at 10 o'clock sharp, okay? 10 o'clock sharp. So make sure you're there. Doors open at 8:30, so make sure you grab your blanket, grab chairs, get a comfy spot, watch the fireworks over Pelican Lake. Thanks to You Motors, we'll be synchronizing the music. Super excited for that. Again, July 4th, 10 o'clock sharp, fireworks over Pelican Lake. Have a great 4th.

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19: Wave weather.
20: Ample sunshine expected this afternoon with daytime highs approaching 82. Southwesterly winds 10 to 20 miles an hour. Lows level off around 62. Tonight, mainly clear skies. Daytime highs approaching 85. Tomorrow, sunshine mixed with clouds at times. Temperatures above average Thursday and Friday with highs in the upper 80s. Slight chance of thunderstorms Friday. I'm staff meteorologist Ray Miller. Currently, it's 78 degrees.
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15: Ample sunshine expected this afternoon, with daytime highs approaching 82. Southwesterly winds 10 to 20 miles an hour. Lows level off around 62. Tonight, mainly clear skies. Daytime highs approaching 85. Tomorrow, sunshine mixed with clouds at times. Temperatures above average Thursday and Friday, with highs in the upper 80s. Slight chance of thunderstorms Friday. I'm staff meteorologist Ray Miller. Currently, it's 78 degrees.
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7: Ample sunshine expected this afternoon, with daytime highs approaching 82. Southwesterly winds 10 to 20 miles an hour. Lows level off around 62. Tonight, mainly clear skies. Daytime highs approaching 85. Tomorrow, sunshine mixed with clouds at times. Temperatures above average Thursday and Friday, with highs in the upper 80s. Slight chance of thunderstorms Friday. I'm staff meteorologist Ray Miller. Right now, 80.
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10: Wave weather.
11: Bright sunshine expected this afternoon with daytime highs approaching 82. Winds out of the southwest 10 to 20 miles an hour. Lows level off around 62. Tonight mainly clear skies. Daytime highs approaching 85. Tomorrow sunshine mixed with clouds at times. Temps a bit above average Thursday and Friday with highs in the upper 80s. Slight chance of thunderstorms Friday. I'm staff meteorologist Ray Miller. Right now 80.
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Sweet like justice, karma is a queen. 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Karma is the guy on the screen.

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9: Wave weather.
10: Bright sunshine expected this afternoon, with daytime highs approaching 81. Southwesterly winds 10 to 20 miles an hour. Mainly clear sky tonight. Lows dip down to about 62. Daytime highs approaching 85. Tomorrow, sunshine mixed with clouds at times. Temperatures above average Thursday and Friday, with highs in the upper 80s. Slight chance of thunderstorms Friday. I'm staff meteorologist Ray Miller. Currently, it's 80 degrees.
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12: Bright sunshine expected this afternoon, with daytime highs approaching 81. Southwesterly winds 10 to 20 miles an hour. Mainly clear sky tonight. Lows dip down to about 62. Daytime highs approaching 85. Tomorrow, sunshine mixed with clouds at times. Temperatures above average Thursday and Friday with highs in the upper 80s. Slight chance of thunderstorms Friday. I'm staff meteorologist Ray Miller. Currently 81.
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9: Bright sunshine expected this afternoon, with daytime highs approaching 81. Southwesterly winds 10 to 20 miles an hour. Mainly clear sky tonight. Lows dip down to about 62. Daytime highs approaching 85. Tomorrow, sunshine mixed with clouds at times. Temperatures above average Thursday and Friday, with highs in the upper 80s. Slight chance of thunderstorms Friday. I'm staff meteorologist Ray Miller. Currently 81.
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11: Bright sunshine expected this afternoon, with daytime highs approaching 81. Southwesterly winds 10 to 20 miles an hour. Mainly clear sky tonight, lows dip down to about 62. Daytime highs approaching 85. Tomorrow, sunshine mixed with clouds at times. Temperatures above average Thursday and Friday, with highs in the upper 80s. Slight chance of thunderstorms Friday. I'm staff meteorologist Ray Miller. Currently 81.
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12: Wave weather.
13: Bright sunshine expected this afternoon, with daytime highs approaching 81. Southwesterly winds 10 to 20 miles an hour. Mainly clear sky tonight. Lows dip down to about 62. Daytime highs approaching 85. Tomorrow, sunshine mixed with clouds at times. Temperatures above average Thursday and Friday with highs in the upper 80s. Slight chance of thunderstorms Friday. I'm staff meteorologist Ray Miller. Currently 81.
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8: Captain's log, stardate 2713.5. In the distant reaches of our galaxy, we have made an astonishing discovery. Earth-type radio signals coming from a planet which apparently is an exact duplicate of the Earth. It seems impossible, but there it is.
9: Come on in! This

0: 041. Live line, what do you want to hear?
1: Hey, could you do something by Tate McRae? Maybe. What's hot right now?
0: Sports Car, Greedy, Tit for Tat.
1: Greedy.
0: Greedy? That is a good song. Who's this?
1: Ethan Brainerd.
0: Where are you calling from, Ethan?
1: Crazy, Minnesota.
0: What's going on tonight?
1: Hauling hay right now.
0: Hauling hay?
1: Yeah.
0: Well, hey, that sounds like a lot of fun, hey?
1: Yeah, it is, though.
0: Don't get greedy. Thanks for calling Liveline. Here's your song.
1: Yeah, thank you.

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Just be first to call us if you know.

0: it's not T-Pain. Who sings it?
1: It is I'm a Bee by Black Eyed Peas.
2: That's right.
1: Yay!
3: Yes! You're the winner! Oh, my God.
0: Who's this?
1: It's Bridget.
0: Bridget, where are you calling from?
1: I'm calling from Vermont.
0: Well, now you're a winner. I'm a Bee and you're a winner. We're going to send you a Liveline t-shirt. That's guaranteed. But your name also goes in the drawing for a brand new record player, courtesy of Interscope Records. We're going to draw a name randomly this Friday night at my big birthday show, which we hope you're here for.
1: We definitely will be, Mason, and happy early birthday.
0: Thank you so much. I'm turning quarter century.
1: Oh, I remember the days.
0: I'm a grandpa. All right, hang on. We'll get your address.
1: All right, thank you.
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0: 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Hey, you're on Liveline. Who's this?
1: It's Trina from Pierce, South Dakota.
0: Hey, Trina. What do you want to hear?
1: Sexy Back by Justin Timberlake.
0: Oh, that's funny. Black Eyed Peas said that this was once inspiration for I'm a Bee, which we just played like 15 minutes ago. Did you hear it?
1: No, I didn't.
0: Oh. Well, this is also a great party song for warm weather. What are you doing?
1: Yes. We are on our way back home from a baseball game.
0: Oh, were you playing or watching?
1: We were watching.
0: And how'd they do?
1: We won. It was 12-4 or something.
0: Oh, my gosh. Yeah. So either your team's really good or the other one just sucks.
1: Yeah.
0: Well, congratulations. Here's your song and happy summer. Thanks for calling Liveline.

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1: I want to hear Baby Doll.
0: Baby Doll, yeah. Gosh, that's going to be one of the biggest songs of the year. Probably top five.
1: Yeah.
0: Who's this?
1: This is Juan.
0: Where are you calling from?
1: Yuma, Arizona.
0: Hey, man. What's going on tonight?
1: Nothing. Just at home.
0: Yeah?
1: Getting ready for bed.
0: Oh, getting ready for bed?
1: Yeah.
0: What do you mean? It's late. The party's just getting started.
1: Yeah, I know.
0: You got to get up early?
1: Yeah.
0: What do you do?
1: I play football.
0: Oh, are you playing football at 8 a.m. or something?
1: Yes, actually, yes.
0: All right. Well, you don't get better by not practicing.
1: Yeah.
0: So get out there. Have a great summer. Thank you for calling Lifeline.
1: Thank you so much.

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1: Hello, Liveline. Who's this?
2: Hi, I'm Kara.
1: Kara, what do you want to hear?
2: Can I hear Side by Side from Ariana Grande?
1: Oh, yeah, Ariana Grande. She's playing right now, actually.
2: Oh, really?
1: Yeah, turn up your radio.
2: Okay.
1: What else do you like? Oh, no. I was hoping she'd give me another song. Liveline, hi, what do you want to hear?
3: Can you play Billie Jean by Michael Jackson?
1: Yeah, it's time to do it again. That was our number 7 request last night. Beat It was number 9. That's crazy. 2 songs in our top 10 by the same artist, and they're both 45 years old. Who's this?
3: This is Keegan Mendoke.
1: Hey, where are you calling from? What are you doing tonight?
3: Just washing dishes.
1: All right. Well, let's play your song right now. And thanks for calling Liveline. I hear Ariana Grande playing in the background.
3: Hi.
1: Have a great night.
3: Yeah, you too.

0: Liveline, my name is Mason. Thank you so much for being here tonight as we head up towards a lot of really fun times, actually. Of course, summer, Canada Day, July 4th, my birthday. We hope you're here this Friday because we are going to have all these crazy people screaming and yelling in the studio, plus some really good prizes to give away in the next couple weeks to announce. Harry Styles, a trip for two to New York City to watch him on his sold-out tour at Madison Square Garden. Plus, anybody who wins a contest this week is put into the drawing for a brand new record player courtesy of Interscope Records featuring vinyl from some of their biggest artists like Billie Eilish, Lady Gaga, Kendrick Lamar, Gracie Abrams, Leon Thomas. It's so simple. Anybody can do this from anywhere. We don't care what you sound like, what your personality is, even if you're one of those winners, which we all hate in radio, we gotta be honest. Even if you're like, thanks, man. Okay, bye. We want the girls who are like, but we'll take it whatever we can get. Just win a contest tonight. Your name goes in the drawing, and then we'll pick a random winner this Friday. Along with that, your shout-outs, dedications, and requests. Call us up right now and get on the air, whatever you want to hear. 85-LIVELINE. That's 85-LIVELINE. And I promise we will answer, because we're live. 85-LIVELINE.
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9: 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Between family outings, kids' activities, and soaking up every bit of sunshine, we're all on the go.

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1: Hi, can I request Sabrina Carpenter? Anything by her?
0: Oh, yes. I'm so sad she doesn't have a song for this summer. Because last summer it was Manchild, and then the summer before that it was Espresso and Taste and Please, Please, Please. She was on fire, and then this summer she just kind of went away.
1: Yeah, I agree.